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Pull up, pull up, pull up, and back up.